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2: Here's our KOZI forecast for all of North Central Washington. Still windy tonight. We'll see gusts as high as 30 miles per hour and considerably cooler tonight too, down to 43 for our low. Still windy tomorrow and tomorrow night and still cooler. We'll see mid-60s for our high tomorrow and Saturday, lows in the low 40s for the next few nights. And that's a look at weather on your community information station, KOZI.
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4: In the KOZI newsroom, I'm Nick Scott. Concerned about the potential impacts to the local economy from winter storms and the coming wildfire season.
5: The National Park Service announcing that the lodge up in Stehekin being closed for the summer. This is, in my opinion, fairly catastrophic for the Stehekin community in terms of tourism to the area. Those folks also start their launching point in Chelan. We will augment our contract with the Lake Chelan Chamber of Commerce for an additional specialized campaign

0: for what we've lost during the fire season.
1: Chelan Mayor Aaron McCardle asked the Chelan County Commissioners to support a renewed marketing push.
0: If there's a partnership that between the city and the county that we can augment from lodging tax funds, an additional support campaign for the community of Stehekin, and encourage visitors to still go visit Stehekin, and the Lady of the Lake will still take you up there for day visits. There's still amazing things to do.
2: Couldn't agree more. So when you get that plan put together, send it down to me if you would, and I'll bring it to the Lodging Tax Committee.
1: That's County Commissioner Sean Smith. And the concerned response from Commissioner Brad Hawkins.
3: I just wonder, outside of the National Park Service facilities, what all is going to be available. I don't have a sense of that yet. But if it is everything else. Yeah, if it's everything else, then, you know, those are the things we could promote. Fly fishing and hiking and all that sort of thing.
0: Yeah, I know the Stehekin community is working to pull together what their story is, minus the lodge.
1: The mayor also talked with commissioners about Congresswoman Kim Schreier's visit to Chelan late last week.
0: I really hope that she got a clear direction on the key ask that she needs to go back with to make some progress for the Stehekin community. I hope that the residents felt like they were heard.
2: I think they'd prefer to have her on the ground up there to actually walk it and talk it, but
0: yeah,
2: whatever time we can get with her is beneficial.
0: Maybe in combination with Senator Cantwell, they can make some progress.
1: Mayor McCardle also told the commissioners that the city has seen a modest increase in sales tax revenues in the first 3 months of this year, a modest decline in general fund revenues, and a leveling off of hotel-motel taxes paid by visitors. Traffic impacts from the Highway 150 sewer line replacement project in Chelan will continue into the week of June 6th.
4: We're lucky. We could be sitting here with failing infrastructure. We're doing what the community has asked us to do, which is please upgrade so that our infrastructure doesn't fail. And that's a core service that the city has to deliver.
1: Mayor McCardle and City Administrator Laura McAloon with the update.
5: Delays that are caused by construction, but also the nature of where we are and where we're digging and how deep it is. There's portions of this pipe that's being replaced that go back to the 1940s. So as you can imagine, not very good mapping and location of where the utilities are. We've hit a couple of unmarked service lines. And then just the soils. It's a lot of sand.
1: And the sage advice from City Councilor John Higgins.
6: Be patient with the guys doing the construction. You know, we've got Public Works Week. So, again, those guys are working very, very hard to try to get this finished.
1: Chelan City Council member John Higgins. Consideration of expanding the area in unincorporated Chelan County for land use planning and possible development was discussed at the county courthouse. County Community Development Director Dina Walter says that she's been asked several times about the area around the community of Manson.
7: Expansion itself needs to be part of a comprehensive plan update.
8: Is expansion what they wanted? I didn't know if
7: they actually were looking for expansion, and they wanted to increase some of the business opportunities and properties, converting it from residential to business. All of that is not unmanageable, but who's going to do the traffic study? If you're expanding a UGA, you have to be able to justify it.
1: County and cities are developing a land use plan update this year.
7: If they want to expand the UGA, we're going to have numbers that would justify it first. The other option is a UGA swap, and that's acreage for acreage. And the Manson UGA, they have capacity within the UGA to accommodate the existing OFM numbers that were adopted.
8: If they do want to pursue a swap at some point, you know, next year or whatever, then that's another separate, related but separate conversation, you know, process.
7: Yeah.
1: The state growth management guidelines take into account public service needs based on population and employment projections. And if you're interested in the future of Malaga, a presentation on the new urban growth area that's being proposed for the fast-growing area is set for 6:30 the night of May 21st at Mission View Elementary School in Wenatchee.
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6: This is the 5 o'clock news on KOZI. 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
7: What are you paying at the store? Prices in King County, for example, are up 4.9% over the past year. That's according to federal data released on Tuesday, outpacing a national inflation rate that itself hit a three-year high of 3.8%. The Bureau of Labor Statistics reported that the Consumer Price Index climbed 1.3% over the past 2 months. The numbers reflect higher energy costs and high housing prices. Energy is the biggest culprit. The Seattle Area Energy Index surged 23.7% year over year, with gasoline prices up almost 26% over that same period. The new millionaire's tax in Washington State is facing a fresh challenge as a group begins a statewide push to repeal the law before it takes effect. Let's Go Washington has launched an initiative campaign to try to overturn the tax, the law that creates a 9.9% personal income tax on anyone or any household making more than $1 million a year starting in 2028. The group's founder, Brian Haywood.
8: This is an initiative that we think is very strong. Number one is it repeals the current income tax. Number two, it bans future income taxes, actually defines income itself so there can be no lack of clarity about what the definition of income is, so they can't play games with it, which makes it much harder for the legislature to monkey around and try to thwart the people insert this income tax.
7: The tax is expected to generate at least $2 billion each year for the state. The revenue in part is slated to give some businesses sales tax exemptions. A state analysis shows that there will be significant costs to implement the new tax. The estimated yearly cost is about $275 million in taxpayer money starting in 2029 before the state collects revenue from the roughly 21,000 people expected to pay the tax. A $4 billion relicensing agreement has been signed, addressing environmental and cultural concerns that are tied to three dams on the upper Skagit River. The settlement includes $979 million to build fish passage at all three dams, as well as payments for tribes and funding for habitat restoration. The Snohomish County Sheriff's Office says the body of a 24-year-old man from Bothell was found after he had gone on a solo hike on Mount Pugh. A deputy with a search and rescue team found the man's car at a mountain trailhead. After about 12 hours of searching, the team found the man's hiking equipment and found the man deceased about 800 feet down from where his equipment was found. In health news,
1: as the nation recognizes American Stroke Month, survivors are encouraging people to learn the warning signs and symptoms to protect themselves and loved ones. Strokes happen when blood flow to the brain is interrupted, and they're currently the number 4 killer in the country. Claudette Kenmer, a stroke survivor from Spokane, says the acronym BFAST is an easy way to remember the symptoms of stroke. She explains the letters stand for balance, eye or vision problems, face drooping, arm raising trouble, speech, and time to call 911.
9: If you're having a stroke, if you can get to the emergency room or get an ambulance to you as soon as possible, that helps reduce what can happen to you. But if you know what to look for, you can really help yourself and help other people.
1: Kenmer says the doctor did not suspect she was having a stroke at first because she was only 45 and otherwise healthy. She adds the experience taught her the importance of managing her stress levels. Dr. David Tirschwell is a stroke neurologist at the University of Washington. He says the biggest risk factor for stroke is untreated high blood pressure. He explains the course of action depends on the patient, but calls high blood pressure very treatable.
10: If it's only a little bit up, your primary care provider might suggest a lifestyle change where you're eating a healthier diet, consuming less salt, and exercising more.
1: Tirschwell adds medication may be needed in more serious cases. According to the American Heart Association and the American Stroke Association, about 80% of strokes are preventable.
7: And many people are already struggling with their seasonal allergy symptoms. The pollen count is already high in eastern Washington. MultiCare says there are several things that you can do to help manage allergy symptoms. Doctors say there's more you can do outside of taking medicine, such as closing your windows at night to keep pollen out of your home, and changes you can make to your diet that can help reduce your allergy symptoms. Stay connected on air, on Facebook, and at KOZI.com. I'm Nick Scott, KOZI News.
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17: From the Ag Information Network, I'm Bob Larson. Well, the Washington State Department of Health has reportedly given nearly $500,000 from Climate Commitment Act funds to a farming activist group. Save Family Farming's Executive Director Ben Tyndall says that group, Empowering Latina Leadership and Action, or EALA, has since created videos with the department's logo on them that directed disparaging and inaccurate information about lower Yakima Valley farmers.
18: This, of course, raised some questions to us on, is the Department of Health sponsoring and endorsing these anti-farming messages.
17: So Tindall says from there,
18: we issued a complaint first to the Attorney General's office and followed that a couple weeks, maybe a month or so later, with a complaint to the Department of Health asking for an inquiry to answer these questions.
17: And 6 months later, the DOH replied, saying they'd contacted AI.

0: and the issue had been resolved. So, Tindall says they checked Aya's social media.
1: Those videos are still up. They have been untouched, it appears, and are still there promoting and using the Department of Health logo on their videos. Again, miscommunicating to the public or potentially accurately communicating to the public that the Department of Health is endorsing this message.
0: Tindall says they have now requested a meeting with the Secretary of Health, but have not yet heard back.
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8: Here's our KOZI forecast for all of North Central Washington. Still windy tonight. We'll see gusts as high as 30 miles per hour and considerably cooler tonight too, down to 43 for our low. Still windy tomorrow and tomorrow night and still cooler. We'll see mid-60s for our high tomorrow and Saturday. Lows in the low 40s for the next few nights. And that's a look at weather on your community information station, KOZI.
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10: Wall Street finished higher again today with the rally train still running on tech, AI enthusiasm, and strong earnings. The Dow rose about 0.8% to close above the $50,000 mark for the first time since February. The S&P 500 gained roughly 0.8% to another record close above 7,500, while the NASDAQ climbed nearly 0.9%, also finishing at a fresh all-time high. Once again, tech stocks did the heavy lifting. NVIDIA rallied after reports the U.S. approved additional H200 chip sales to China, while Cisco surged more than 13% after strong earnings and upbeat forecasts tied to AI demand. Investors were also closely watching the Trump-Xi summit in Beijing, where trade, Taiwan, and global supply chains dominated discussions. Markets appeared encouraged that talks continued without major escalations. Oil prices moved higher today after renewed tension near the United Arab Emirates raised concerns about global energy flows tied to Iran and the Strait of Hormuz. Gold slipped modestly, falling to the mid-$4,600 range, and due to rising treasury yields. Bottom line, Wall Street keeps climbing, with AI and semiconductor stocks continuing to overpower inflation worries, rising oil prices, and geopolitical tension. We'll take a look at the opening numbers tomorrow morning at the 7 o'clock hour, right here on KOZI.
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16: Shows need a run to win it. in walk-off fashion. The Mariners scored a run to tie it with two outs in the ninth on a base loaded walk.
17: Sharply hit, game winner! Zach Cole Wicket, 4-3. Astros snapped their four-game losing streak and also snapped the nine straight games the Mariners have beaten them. What a big night for Zach Cole and the Astros.
18: Well, it was a hard one to swallow last night in Houston. Mariners dropped game three of a four-game midweek set to the Astros. Final score 4-3 in 10 innings. It started as promising as possible. First batter of the game, J.P. Crawford, went deep for his fifth homer of the year, giving the M's a 1-0 lead. From that point on, it was Miller time. Mariners pitcher Bryce Miller cruised his way through the first five innings, and the Mariners had a 2-0 lead going into the sixth off the heels of a Luke Raley homer, his club-leading ninth of the season. It was in the bottom half of the sixth when the Astros came to life, tying the game on a solo homer and an RBI walk from Jose Altuve. In the eighth, the Astros would pull ahead on a sack fly, making it 3-2, and the Mariners were down to their final strike in the top of the ninth. The often maligned Mitch Garver managed to work a walk, J.P. Crawford's single, and it came down to Julio with the bases loaded.
19: The next 3-2. It is high, ball four, and this game is tied.
18: A game-tying walk sent it to the bottom of the ninth where Munoz held it down, but the Mariners were not able to capitalize in the top half of the 10th. Given the new extra innings rule where a ghost runner is placed on second base, if the away team can't get him across, it's practically a death sentence. Astros walk it off in the 10th and end the streak of nine straight losses to the Mariners. M's drop to 21-23 on the year. They'll go for the gentleman's sweep today in Houston. Luis Castillo gets the start. It's the Mariners and the Astros at 11:10 this morning. 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In local sports, Chelan has the day off from any events. Tomorrow, they've got track and field in Leavenworth. Brewster has varsity softball today versus Cleellum. And boys and girls track and field at Liberty Bell High School beginning at 4. And for the Manson Trojans, they'll also be attending that track and field meet at Liberty Bell from 4 to 7. In the NBA last night, the Cavs beat the Pistons in overtime, 117-113. Cleveland leads that series 3-2. And on the ice, the Avalanche came back to beat the Wild 4-3. The Avalanche win the series 4-1, and you can take it from me, Rye the Sports Guy, the Colorado Avalanche are going to win the whole thing. That's your Thursday Sports. I'm Rye Curley for KOZI.
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0: Community Radio for Lake Chelan. It's KOZI. It's Layla. Well, hey, here's something to do on Saturday. The Spring into Manson Car Show. They're going to have some gorgeous entries this weekend. That's starting at 8 on Saturday morning in the parking lot behind local grounds on Wapato. Yeah, there's still that road work on the main drag there, so the cars will be in that parking lot behind the coffee shop. If you go, keep an eye out for Jeff. He'll be out there on Saturday. We'll see you there. Up next, a check of our forecast. Red Hot Chili Peppers, Alicia Keys, and more on the way on Cozy.
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0: Here's our KOZI forecast for all of North Central Washington. Still windy tonight. We'll see gusts as high as 30 miles per hour and considerably cooler tonight too, down to 43 for our low. Still windy tomorrow and tomorrow night and still cooler. We'll see mid-60s for our high tomorrow and Saturday. Lows in the low 40s for the next few nights. And that's a look at weather on your community information station, KOZI.
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2: I'm Michael Toscano. As day two of the meetings between President Trump and Chinese President Xi wraps up, correspondent Weijia Jiang reports from Beijing that the U.S. war with Iran has been under discussion.
3: President Trump was asked about China's military support for Iran and the reported sale of components for missiles and drones used in the war.
4: He said he's not going to give military equipment. That's a big statement. He said that today. That's a big statement. He said that strongly.
2: Trump will head home to Washington in about 5 hours. The Supreme Court has preserved women's access to the abortion pill mifepristone for now. CBS News legal correspondent Jan Crawford reports the justices rejected a lower court's restrictions while a lawsuit is underway.
5: Drug companies asked the justices for an emergency order to put the lower court's ruling on hold while the litigation played out. They say the lower court ruling would cause upheaval and chaos, and the drug is proven to be effective. The abortion pill is the most common method of abortion, and around a quarter of prescriptions are by mail.
2: There's a change at the top of Customs and Border Patrol.
6: Border Patrol Chief Mike Banks has become the latest top Trump administration official to leave. In a farewell message to employees, he stated it is time to return home to Texas and focus on his family and his ranch. Banks also said, quote, "What we have accomplished together in the last year and a half is nothing short of amazing." He added that the employees have, quote, "delivered the most secure border this country has ever seen." Banks replaced Greg Bovino, who served in the position for just 7 months. Linda Kenyon, CBS News, Washington.
2: 6 migrants, including a 14-year-old boy, were found dead inside of a train boxcar Sunday in Laredo, Texas. Investigators say the train was coming from Long Beach, California, and the victims did not die in Laredo. But we have more from Laredo Police Chief Miguel Rodriguez.
7: Immediately after we recognized that this was a human smuggling situation, we contacted our partners from the Homeland Security Investigations. Our partners from Border Patrol were immediately arrived there, as well as our Customs and Border Protection officers.
2: There has been a deadly crash of a medical aircraft in the Southwest, as correspondent Jim Krasula tells us.
8: All 4 people aboard a medical aircraft have been killed in a crash near Capitan, New Mexico. The crash ignited a fire near the town that sits at the base of the Sierra Blanca Range in south-central New Mexico. The plane had taken off from an airport in Roswell, New Mexico.
2: With a 3-under-67, defending champ Scottie Scheffler is part of a 7-way tie for the lead at the PGA Championship after the first round, the biggest logjam at the top since 1957. This is CBS News.
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2: Graduation week at New York University has been marred by a swastika flag on campus.
14: 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Students at a graduation celebration were upset.
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16: 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This is the time we celebrate. 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
14: The university is working with the NYPD to find out who raised the flag. A school spokesperson said, "We will not let hate and division find a foothold on our campus."
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14: Michael Wallace, CBS News, New York.
2: Parents worried about excessive screen time in schools are lobbying educators to go back to pencils and paper. As one example, in Pennsylvania's Lower Merion School District, over 600 people signed a petition asking to preserve parents' ability to opt their kids out of digital devices, but they're getting pushback from school board members who say that's not feasible. Michael Toscano, CBS News.
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22: 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Concerned about the potential impacts to the local economy from winter storms and the coming wildfire season, Glenn Mayer and McCardle asked the Chelan County Commissioners to support a renewed marketing push.
23: If there's a partnership that between the city and the county that we can augment from lodging tax funds, an additional support campaign for the community of Stehekin and encourage visitors to still go visit Stehekin.
22: And the concerned response from Commissioner Brad Hawkins.
24: I just wonder, outside of the National Park Service facilities, what all is going to be available. I don't have a sense of that yet, but if it is everything else. Yeah. If it's everything else, then, you know, those are the things we could promote. Fly fishing and hiking and all that sort of thing.
23: Yeah, I know the Stehekin community is working to pull together what their story is, minus the lodge.
22: Mayor McCardle also told the commissioners that the city has seen a modest increase in sales tax revenues in the first 3 months of this year, a modest decline in general fund revenues, and a leveling off of hotel-motel taxes paid by visitors. Stay connected on air, on Facebook, and at KOZI.com. I'm Nick Scott, KOZI News.
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Mariners won their game earlier today, beating the Astros 8-3. 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
1: In the KOZI Newsroom, I'm Nick Scott. Unforeseen construction obstacles have pushed out the projected completion of the Highway 150 sewer project in Chelan to the week of June 6th.
2: Delays that are caused by construction, but also the nature of where we are and where we're digging and how deep it is. There's portions of this pipe that's being replaced that go back to the 1940s. So as you can imagine, not very good mapping and location of where the utilities are. We've hit a couple of unmarked service lines, and then just the soils. It's a lot of sand. I do want

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0: It's Layla playing all your feel-good favorites here on Community Radio KOZI. Hey, thanks so much for spending part of your day with me today. Tomorrow's Friday. Can you believe it? Been waiting all week for this, right? Jeff Conwell will help us kick off our Friday tomorrow in style. Don't miss that. In the meantime, stay right here, enjoy the feel-good favorites, and have a great evening.
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0: Here's our KOZI forecast for all of North Central Washington. Still windy tonight. We'll see gusts as high as 30 miles per hour and considerably cooler tonight too, down to 43 for our low. Still windy tomorrow and tomorrow night and still cooler. We'll see mid-60s for our high tomorrow and Saturday. Lows in the low 40s for the next few nights. And that's a look at weather on your community information station, KOZI.
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1: 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As we get closer to the summer months, be sure to keep your gas tank full in case you have to leave quickly. 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
2: Here's our KOZI forecast for all of North Central Washington. Still windy tonight. We'll see gusts as high as 30 miles per hour and considerably cooler tonight too, down to 43 for our low. Still windy tomorrow and tomorrow night and still cooler. We'll see mid-60s for our high tomorrow and Saturday, lows in the low 40s for the next few nights. And that's a look at weather on your community information station, KOZI.
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1: Climate change is contributing to increased fire activity. We've seen this fire statistic over the past few years. As temperatures increase, the moisture levels drop, creating conditions for the spread of wildfires at a larger and more intense level. Preparedness is our best defense. 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We must be diligent in prevention, preparation, and management. 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In defense of tomorrow, we need to act today. Keep listening for tips in the coming weeks.
0: This fire preparedness tip is brought to you by the Department of Natural Resources, the U.S. Forest Service, the Lake Chelan Chamber of Commerce, and the Washington State Council of Firefighters.
2: Here's our KOZI forecast for all of North Central Washington. Still windy tonight. We'll see gusts as high as 30 miles per hour and considerably cooler tonight too, down to 43 for our low. Still windy tomorrow and tomorrow night and still cooler. We'll see mid-60s for our high tomorrow and Saturday, lows in the low 40s for the next few nights. And that's a look at weather on your community information station, KOZI.
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2: Here's our KOZI forecast for all of North Central Washington. Still windy tonight. We'll see gusts as high as 30 miles per hour and considerably cooler tonight too, down to 43 for our low. Still windy tomorrow and tomorrow night and still cooler. We'll see mid-60s for our high tomorrow and Saturday, lows in the low 40s for the next few nights. And that's a look at weather on your community information station, KOZI.
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2: I'm Michael Toscano. CIA Director John Ratcliffe met with Cuban officials Thursday in Havana to discuss intelligence cooperation, economic stability, and security issues. Among the Cubans was Raul Guillermo Rodriguez Castro, whose grandfather faced indictment in the U.S. CBS

0: cooperation, economic stability, and security issues. Among the Cubans was Raul Guillermo Rodriguez Castro, whose grandfather, former President Raul Castro, may face indictment by the U.S. CBS's Sarah Lynch reports it's over the deadly shootdown of a humanitarian group's planes 30 years ago.
1: There's no extradition with Cuba. They're not going to send their 94-year-old former president, who still has a lot of political power and connection, to the United States to face charges if this were to happen.
0: In Beijing, Chinese President Xi made it clear to President Trump that the number one issue between the two nations is
2: in court after state lawmakers redrew Tennessee's congressional majority district built around Memphis.
3: This is part of a coordinated effort that we're seeing across the South right now.
2: Attorney Kristen Clark argues the redistricting process was rushed, lacked transparency, and illegal. Heather Gosh, CBS.
0: Anna Jim Krasula reports the Trump administration has lost a round in its battle against gender-affirming care.
4: It's being seen as yet another setback for President Donald Trump's Justice Department. A federal judge has banned the Trump administration's demands for confidential transgender information. Rhode Island's tossed the DOA claim is needed to investigate calls possible misbranding fraud.

0: administration arrested in Chuck Wednesday. Two years prison and $20 fines.
1: Correspondent CBS News.
2: What is going on?
3: What's going on?
2: Come on.
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1: Learning to prepare for fire season is not just for the adults in our community. 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Teach them about how easy fire can erupt and the signs to look for while they're out and about. They need to know that fire is unforgiving and that we all need to do our part to watch out for our neighbors. In defense of tomorrow, we need to act today.
0: This fire preparedness tip is brought to you by the Department of Natural Resources, the U.S. Forest Service, the Lake Chelan Chamber of Commerce, the Washington State Council of Firefighters, and Community Radio, KOZI.
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3: Here's our KOZI forecast for all of North Central Washington. Still windy tonight. We'll see gusts as high as 30 miles per hour and considerably cooler tonight too, down to 43 for our low. Still windy tomorrow and tomorrow night and still cooler. We'll see mid-60s for our high tomorrow and Saturday, lows in the low 40s for the next few nights. And that's a look at weather on your community information station, KOZI.
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2: Here's our KOZI forecast for all of North Central Washington. Still windy tonight. We'll see gusts as high as 30 miles per hour and considerably cooler tonight too, down to 43 for our low. Still windy tomorrow and tomorrow night and still cooler. We'll see mid-60s for our high tomorrow and Saturday, lows in the low 40s for the next few nights. And that's a look at weather on your community information station, KOZI.
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2: I'm Michael Toscano. Air Force One took off from Beijing about 25 minutes ago, heading back to Washington as President Trump concludes 2 days of talks with Chinese President Xi.
3: It's an honor to be here. We'll be back, and I believe on September 24th or thereabouts, President Xi is going to be coming to the United States, and we will be reciprocal, like reciprocal trade.
2: The summit may end up being most remembered for the blunt warning from Xi to Trump to be careful about Taiwan or face dangerous consequences. Closing arguments were heard in Oakland, California over Elon Musk suing Sam Altman and OpenAI for turning what Musk says was meant to be a nonprofit company into a for-profit company. Here's CBS News legal contributor Jessica Levinson.
4: So much of it comes down to this: who do you believe? What do you believe was actually discussed? And what do you believe was promised versus what was said is like, this is what we're going to try and do.
2: A Supreme Court ruling may open up trucking companies to lawsuits over crashes on the basis of the drivers they hire or hiding bad safety records.
5: In a unanimous ruling, the U.S. Supreme Court will allow victims of deadly crashes to sue some of America's biggest brokers, which hire trucking companies to move goods.
3: Delilah Colvin was only 5 years old in June 2024 when an 18-wheel tractor trailer plowed into her.
5: President Trump during the State of the Union. Though the president focused on the immigration status of the driver, the high court's ruling in a separate case will allow Coleman's lawsuit against the trucking broker C.H. Robinson to proceed. Heather Bosch, CBS News.
2: Spirit Airlines may have given up the ghost, but legal action against it is very much alive. More from correspondent Jim Krasula.
6: Several terminated workers have filed a lawsuit saying Spirit Airlines failed to give proper layoff notices when it abruptly shut down earlier this month. The legal action also claims that the company's management misled employees about the chances of Spirit staying in business.
2: Rising food prices are resulting in food pantries seeing more people in need. CBS's Jason Allen visited one in Carrollton, Texas.
7: Selection used to have all of our canned meat.
8: Casey McMahon showed us the empty shelves that usually hold canned chicken, tuna, protein sources that are in high demand. The average family that used to need help for 8 to 12 weeks, he says, now needs it for closer to 7 or 8 months.
2: Multiple wildfires are burning in the Texas Panhandle, eastern Mexico and the Oklahoma Panhandle. Shelters are open, but most evacuation orders are lifted. Meanwhile, gusty winds and dry conditions lead to an elevated fire risk from Wyoming to Minnesota. This is CBS News.
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2: Well, the Japanese are loving an animatronic anti-bear scarecrow.
19: Japan is reporting huge success with solar-powered monster wolf robots that have been helping keep the country's increasingly aggressive bear population at bay. The man-made wolves have shaggy fur, flashing red eyes, rotating heads, and emit 50 different threatening noises. They've been a boon to farmers, landowners, and anti-bear crusaders. The problem now, the company that them says it can't keep up with demand, despite the $4,000-plus price tag. 13 people were killed in bear attacks in Japan last year alone. One death has been confirmed so far this year. Deborah Rodriguez, CBS News.
2: Pope Leo denounced investments in AI and high-tech weaponry, warning they lead to a, quote, spiral of annihilation. Leo criticized increased military spending at the expense of education and healthcare, emphasizing the need for responsible artificial intelligence development. Michael Toscano, CBS.
10: Carpal tunnel syndrome, heart failure that doesn't improve with common medicines. 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
0: 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This fire preparedness tip is made possible by the Department of Natural Resources, the U.S. Forest Service, the Lake Chelan Chamber of Commerce, and the Washington State Council of Firefighters.
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0: This fire preparedness tip is brought to you by the Department of Natural Resources, the U.S. Forest Service, the Lake Chelan Chamber of Commerce, the Washington State Council of Firefighters, and Community Radio, KOZI. Got a song on your mind? 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

0: elsewhere where new regulations have been adopted.
1: There have been other counties and other jurisdictions that actually passed resolutions against unpermitted food vendors popping up in parking lots or random sections of the highway, which we've seen in Dryden, we've seen Chelan Falls, seen Rock Island quite a bit. But the other ones tend to be inside the city limits of like Wenatchee and East Wenatchee.
0: The Chelan Douglas Health District offers a hotline to report any public health concern. Forensic genetic genealogy was used to assist Wenatchee police detectives in solving a 40-year-old cold case. It was May 14, 1986, when a female homicide victim was found behind a business at 1201 North Wenatchee Avenue. Detective Jay Eaton said yesterday that officers were not able to identify a suspect at the time, but with the aid of the State Patrol Crime Lab, evidence collected at the scene was retested to pinpoint DNA of an unknown male subject, later identified as a British Columbia man. He has since passed away. His only living relative in Gold Bar assisted with the investigation. Wenatchee detectives said yesterday that the suspect's identity was further confirmed through comparison of his sister's DNA. A woman has been jailed after threatening another driver on Highway 2 at Icicle Road. Chelan County Sheriff's Chief Seth Buehler says a caller to 911 reported that a driver attempted to run them off the road and they threatened to shoot them. An effort was made by the reporting party to drive away, but the female that was pursuing them began to follow in her vehicle. Sheriff's deputies were able to locate the suspect vehicle and pulled her over. 38-year-old Ashley Wick of Anacortes was arrested for assault, threats to kill, unlawful possession of a firearm, and false vehicle registration. The Chelan City Council learned this week.
2: Lakeside Trail, I think I can say that's kind of officially substantially complete.
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2: We teamed up with the Chelan High School construction technology class, and they paid a visit down to our SR-150 sewer project. 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There was over 20 kids. We printed out plan sheets. They were able to reconcile like what we were dealing with the plans and just kind of have a great experience.
0: Chelan Public Works Director Jake Youngren.
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0: Public Works Week concludes with an event at Riverwalk Park a week from today. And illegal dumping has become a concern in Douglas County.
3: Up Pine Canyon, we've had a couple of problems where we have seen most recently large-scale dumping down the canyon. And the cleanup is going to cost in the realm of $10,000 to $12,000. And so we're taking a very aggressive approach, working with the sheriff's office to put an end to that.
0: Douglas County Commissioner Mark Straub. Douglas County offers a household hazardous waste facility to minimize indiscriminate dumping. It's open Mondays and Thursdays and every third Saturday morning of the month. Voters will decide an unusually high number of state Supreme Court races this fall, with five of the court's nine seats on the November ballot. Former State Attorney General Rob McKenna said the open seats, multiple candidates, and a looming income tax lawsuit are setting the stage for a Supreme Court election cycle unlike any the state has seen. Two of the three justices whose terms are expiring could not seek re-election due to age. That leaves Chief Justice Deborah Stevens as the only previously elected incumbent on the ballot. Congresswoman Kim Schreier raised concerns on a range of issues during a recent one-on-one interview with Como News, including economic pressures facing constituents. Schreier said affordability remains a top concern for residents on increasing affordable housing opportunities and supporting natural resources.
4: One way I think we could approach this immediately is to pull out the small diameter trees, decrease the risk of catastrophic wildfires, and use those trees for cross-laminated timber, which is just as strong as steel. That's what we should be using in Washington State to build our houses.
0: On energy costs, Schreier discussed a proposal that would temporarily suspend the federal gas tax.
4: When it costs well over $1,000 to fill up a tractor, people are hurting, and if we can do something, you know, this is something I have power over.
0: The State Climate Commitment Act, cap and invest regulations passed by Democrats on petroleum companies, is estimated to add up to 50 cents per gallon to gas and diesel prices. Improvements are being reported today in one area of healthcare.
5: Data from the University of Washington show the state's efforts to eliminate hepatitis C are working and might even be saving the state money. The study shows a state plan to eliminate the virus by 2030 has led to a 45% decline in new cases between 2018 to 2021. Hepatitis C is a curable bloodborne virus that surged about a decade ago in Washington alongside increased opioid use and needle sharing. Pam Kohler, lead investigator in the study, explains that a combination of more and earlier treatment led to significant savings over time for the state.
6: Initially, that cost went up as we found more people that needed to be treated, but then eventually the cost per person went down over time, presumably as fewer people needed to be treated with advanced medical care.
5: The study found the treatment cost per patient decreased from over $500 to about $125 per month over 4 years. Kohler adds that former Governor Jay Inslee, who started the program, also lowered prices for the antiviral drugs by setting up a subscription model with a pharmaceutical company. Emily Hurio with the Office of Infectious Disease at the Washington State Department of Health says the study shows there's cause for celebration, but there's still more work ahead. So far, efforts have mostly reached insured and easier to access populations. Now, she says, the state must focus on those less likely to have access to medical care or health insurance, such as people living rurally or experiencing homelessness.
7: We're now at this critical phase where the folks who are left with untreated hepatitis C are going to be the most challenging to connect to care and require the most attention and resourcing.
5: She adds upcoming cuts to Medicaid, along with increasing housing and financial insecurity, will make the task harder.
0: Spokane County commissioners have adopted a new law aimed at reducing unwanted camping on private properties by giving law enforcement new tools to address what officials say has been a growing problem. The ordinance categorizes unauthorized camping on private property as a nuisance, establishing enforcement action. Under the new rules in Spokane County, law enforcement can issue violations, impose fines, or seek court-ordered cleanups when camping affects the health or safety of nearby residents. A ban on fireworks sales and ignition within the boundaries of the Colville Indian Reservation for the summer season. The decision approved by the Colville Business Council as a way to protect tribal lands and the safety of tribal membership and reservation residents. The statewide drought due to low snowpack was mentioned as a reason for the prohibition. And a dead gray whale has washed ashore on the coast of Whidbey Island in the inland Puget Sound. The National Oceanic and Atmospheric Administration says that the whale was found along Whidbey Island's North Sunset Beach. Stay connected on air, on Facebook, and at KOZI.com. I'm Nick Scott, KOZI News.
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1: 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Dan, good to see you.
2: Good to see you too, Jeff.
1: Golly, boy, I can't believe we're already getting ready. The Lake Chelan Arts Festival on the way.
2: That's right. We're proud to present the Lake Chelan Arts Festival again. This is an event that has actually been offered to the Chelan Valley for about the last 16 years.
1: That's great.
2: But I'd like to start by saying the Lake Chelan Arts Festival is happening in June, the fourth weekend, Friday, Saturday, and Sunday. That's okay. The 26th, 27th, and 28th. In beautiful downtown Riverwalk Park.
1: Great setting.
2: And there's free admission to the public.
1: We like that.
2: Yeah.
1: That's very generous. And, of course, lots of different types of artists will be on hand.
2: That's for sure. Right now, we've booked 35 different artists for the festival.
1: Very cool.
2: Of those 35 artists, there are at least 15 different types of art
1: that are
2: going to be presented.
1: Man.
2: One of the requirements that we state for each artist is it has to be your own creative work.
1: That makes sense. Yeah. And then, of course, you always bring along some fun, some live music. We'll have some performances to boot.
2: That's right. We have right now booked four different musicians. They come as either soloists or duets, different kinds of music, ranging from rhythm and blues and soul and R&B, so to just, you know,
1: creative
2: and different kinds of music.
1: Yeah, but that makes it fun.
2: Yes.
1: You know, I mean, we can hear the same thing over and over. Why not go listen to something new and different?
2: Definitely.
1: I like that. And that's what makes the art festival fun, is because you're honoring all sorts of media, all sorts of different crafts and creations.
2: That's right.
1: Yeah.
2: For example, as some of the artists that are going to be presenting at the festival, we've got jewelry, we've got pottery, we've got drawings, paintings, woodworking, creative writing.
1: Oh, yeah, there's that. See? That's
2: so
1: a big one.
2: Lots of different kinds of art are going to be shown.
1: It's a family-friendly event. You've got stuff for the kids.
2: We're going to have an area in the park set aside specially for the kids.
1: Yeah.
2: We're going to have games for the kids. We're going to have art activities for the kids. They're going to have a lot of fun. Their parents, of course, are welcome to come and watch.
1: Sure. Well, and we should also remind folks, come hungry, because you're going to offer up some great food, too.
2: Right. We've got a couple of good food vendors, well-known in the local region.
1: Yeah.
2: Different kinds of art, or excuse me, of different kinds of food.
1: Which is art.
2: From different parts of the world.
1: Fun. See? Again, it's just an extravaganza of creativity.
2: Yes.
1: Even as it relates to the food. I love that. All right. And as you mentioned, right off the bat, free admission, Dan. It's just great.
2: Right.
1: All right. Now, folks want more info. What's the best way to get the details? Is it on the website?
2: Our website does give details about the Arts Festival. Mm-hmm. That's artinchelan.com.
1: There you go. That makes it easy. Are there any projects you happen to be working on right now? As an artist yourself?
2: Actually, as an artist myself, I just finished a portrait of Abraham Lincoln in watercolor.
1: I think I saw that online.
2: So, yeah, well.
1: I think I did. Have you posted it? Maybe I'm hallucinating.
2: I have, that particular one I have not.
1: Okay.
2: But I have posted some other ones that are similar.
1: Like, now, what made you
2: I did George Washington.
1: Maybe that's what I'm thinking of. I don't know. But what made you pick Abe? You just want to do the presidents, or?
2: Well, Abe happens to be my favorite president.
1: Very cool guy.
2: Because he freed the slaves.
1: Yeah, there you go. That's
2: you know,
1: pretty
2: and
1: cool.
2: He was a very compassionate guy.
1: Yeah. Yeah, he really was.
2: And he was a down her home kind of everyday guy.
1: Seemed like it, didn't he?
2: Yeah.
1: Yeah, that's very cool. I know it's so weird and you've probably seen this with AI, where they'll take like a photo of Abe and they can actually kind of make him come to life for a few frames.
2: Right.
1: That's pretty trippy.
2: Yes, indeed.
1: Yeah.

0: But the cool thing about doing it in, it's watercolor, right?
1: That's right.
0: Boy, you're making it come to life in your own way too. So that's, right. that's very fun.
1: Right.
0: I love it. Now, will that be on display at the show?
1: No.
0: Okay.
1: I'm not putting my art in the
0: You're
1: show.
0: You're not. Okay.
1: I'm going to be there mm-hmm. enjoying the art that others have done.
0: Oh, there you go. Very good. Well, we'll look forward to it. Again, give us the dates.
1: It's going to be June 26th, 27th, and 28th.
0: Okay.
1: That's Friday, Saturday, and Sunday.
0: Okay.
1: And the times are, Friday, noon to 6.
0: Mm-hmm.
1: Saturday, 10 a.m. to 6, mm-hmm. and on Sunday, 10 a.m. to 3.
0: Okay, there you go. All right, so great times ahead in June for the big Lake Chelan Arts Festival at Riverwalk Park. Dan, great to have you in. Before you go, though, what about that question of the day? Surely there's a family phrase that still lives in your head. What would it be for you?
1: Well, I would have to say... make us proud or die trying.
0: Oh, wow. That's good. Well, I'm sure you have done your family proud. So,
1: yeah, I'm still alive. So glad to report.
0: This is good. Yes, we're glad you are, my friend. Well, thank you very much. We're going to keep the word out there, and let's get everybody ready to come and enjoy the big art festival.
1: Oh, absolutely. It's going to be a lot of fun.
0: Indeed. Thank you so much, Dan.
1: You betcha.
0: All right, good to see you. 10:05 now at Community Radio, KOZI. It is Second Cup on a Friday. And lines open, 509-682-4033. Got on the schedule. We'll see if she's going to join us in studio or by phone, but building NCW, the Chelan Home Tour. Hey, it's underway starting tomorrow. You got to like that. So stand by for that. They're going to go Saturday and Sunday, the first annual Chelan Home Tour from Building NCW. Wow, very cool. Get you all the details on that coming up right here on KOZI.

0: It's Journey on Community Radio, KOZI. Don't stop believing. How would you respond to that, Pastor Craig?
1: Oh, you don't stop believing. That's right. That's what I do for a living.
0: Yeah, that's right. A nice transition.
1: Yeah.
0: North Shore Bible Church and Pastor Craig Raymond joining us on this Friday. What a wonderful Mother's Day celebration. We enjoyed it in North Shore. Huh?
1: We did. Yeah. And you know, Broken Compass made some scones for us, our local bakery there and a restaurant in Manson, and they did a great job over the top. People enjoyed it. We had a lot of wonderful gifts for the mothers. So anyway, I hope they all went home feeling honored. We certainly do want to honor them.
0: That's absolutely right. Well, there's a lot going on at North Shore even now, and we're thinking ahead even to Father's Day. But let's fill in the blanks for some folks.
1: You know, I want to invite everyone, if you don't have a church home, come and visit us. Check us out. North Shore is a different experience. We're very casual, relaxed. You know that, Jeff.
0: Yeah.
1: We're going to make you feel right at home. We're going to greet you and treat you with a free latte and a fresh-made cookie of your choice. That's just what we do. And then we're going to have a relaxed atmosphere where we're going to sing worship songs that are uplifting, inspiring. We're going to have a great children's program for all ages of children. And then we're going to have an encouraging message from God's Word. And as you know, I've been doing this series. It's been going on for 3+ months, talking about encounters with Jesus and how the people in the Bible, men and women, had an encounter with Jesus that changed their lives. And this week, we're coming towards the end, only 2 more weeks. This week, I'll be talking about the Apostle Paul.
0: Oh, boy.
1: Probably the most dramatic conversion experience, encounter with Jesus on the road to Damascus, and how he went from a persecutor of the church to the greatest missionary for the church. So we're going to be talking about that great transformation that happened in Paul's life. I want to encourage people to come in, and we're also going to be honoring Pam Calhoun, who's been running Kid Haven Children Daycare Ministry. She's just celebrating her 10th anniversary.
0: That's big.
1: And so we're gonna have cake. We're gonna honor her, bring her on up. And she's been doing child care in our valley for 30+ years.
0: Wow, that's crazy.
1: Doing a great job for all these parents and families. We want to honor her. Pam Calhoun is going to get honored for her commitment and labor of love toward the children of this valley.
0: That's terrific. It's a great thing to do.
1: Yeah. Right. We're looking forward to it.
0: And we should also let folks know that when they come and visit North Shore, they can get a free latte.
1: That's right. Yep. We do that. We serve the lattes and the food. That's just one of the ways that we say hello and welcome, and we're glad you're here.
0: Absolutely.
1: And I just want to also mention that we have a men's conference, as you know, going on starting tonight, 5:30, and Saturday. It's a kind of a 2-day event. And it's for the men who want to get kind of grounded and grow. And we're going to be talking about priorities. You know, time can challenge us all as far as how we spend our time.
0: Indeed.
1: We're going to talk about that, encourage the men. And, of course, there'll be lots of food.
0: Lots of food.
1: It starts off with bacon burgers tonight. And then who knows, they get a great breakfast tomorrow and a lunch to follow that tomorrow. So it's a lot of things happening at North Shore.
0: Yeah.
1: In my 46 years of being here, we've never been more active with more ministries and opportunities to care and share than we are right now at North Shore. So I want to invite you to come and check us out, get involved. You're not going to be pressured to say anything or sign anything or do anything. I think you'll enjoy the experience.
0: Absolutely. Gets underway Sunday morning, 9:30.
1: 9:30 is when it starts here at North Shore.
0: Yeah.
1: So you can watch us online.
0: Yeah.
1: We do make that available. Mm-hmm. Just go to our website, northshorebc.org. O-R-G, but we want you to have that live experience.
0: Mm-hmm.
1: There's nothing quite like it. Then, plus, they also get to see you, Jeff, up there with your shorts on.
0: Yeah.
1: That's
0: right. I've been trying to get these legs tanned.
1: Yeah, there we go. Yeah. It's a great experience.
0: Oh, there you go. Well, we have a lot of fun for sure. North Shore Bible Church, 9:30 Sunday. Pastor Craig, it's always good to have you on a Friday. It kind of sets us up for the weekend. Before you go, though, got to ask you that Vibe Sellers question of the day. Pastor, what family phrase still lives in your head?
1: You know, boy, this is embarrassing, but my mom used to say when I was a little boy, and I don't know where she got this, but she used to say, Poncho Pete with a dirty seat.
0: What?
1: And that's what she would call me. As a boy, I'm riding around with who knows on my seat and pants, and she would say, Poncho Pete with a dirty seat. I hate that phrase, and yet I've lived with it. I've used it with my 3 boys, so it's one of those family phrases that came from somewhere. I have no idea.
0: That's hilarious.
1: Yeah.
0: Poncho Pete with a dirty seat.
1: Yeah.
0: Very funny.
1: Yeah,
0: thanks
1: crazy.
0: For sharing. I appreciate that. Pastor Craig Raymond, North Shore. We'll see you Sunday.
1: Thank you, Jeff. All right. God bless.
0: God bless you. Be well. It's 9:15 at Community Radio, KOZI. Second cup of coffee. You want to jump on? We can still try to squeeze you in. Time is short. 509-682-4033. And coming up here in just mere moments, our friends, we're trying to get all the details on this building NCW because the big home show is underway right now or tomorrow rather. They're going to kick it off and we're excited to learn more about it. So we're going to cue our guests here, see if we can get them in and talk about this incredible opportunity to check out these homes. It's the first annual, Chelan home tour. Now it's going to be going tomorrow and Sunday. So this is really exciting opportunity. So we're going to be able to see these incredible homes and you can, I don't know if there's a fee to see them or not. So hopefully we can find out. And here they come right now, right on cue, rolling in from building NCW. So excited to welcome Danielle Martin and April Markham. Good morning, ladies.
2: Morning.
3: Good morning.
0: Good to have you. Here we go. It's the Chelan home tour. You guys got stuck in traffic.
2: I did.
0: Yes.
2: Not gonna lie to you, I did. That was me.
0: it happens. It happens. Well, we're glad to have you.
2: Yeah, thank you.
0: Let's describe to people what they can expect for the big Chelan home tour.
2: You know, it's a unique experience. It is a self-guided tour, so that means you get to start anywhere you want.
0: Okay.
2: And then you go and visit 7 different homes and look at what you could potentially have,
0: mm-hmm.
2: or what you want to try and do. Or what you probably will never obtain.
0: So something for everybody.
2: Something for everybody, yes.
0: There you go. Now, how do we get our tickets?
2: Everything's online right now because all these homes are, other than one, all of them are occupied. So we don't want to start the tour early and surprise anybody.
0: Yeah.
2: So online, buildingncw.org, and right away it pops up.
0: That's very cool. And I like the fact that it's self-guided. You know?
2: Yeah.
0: Makes it easy. That's very cool. And how many homes are we talking about?
2: 7 different homes.
0: Okay.
2: Yes.
3: 6 builders, though.
0: 7 different
2: Six
0: homes.
2: Builders. We do have one builder, K&L. They have 2 different floor plans and 2 mm-hmm. different homes on there.
0: Okay.
2: So, yeah.
0: Now, one of the cool things about working with Building NCW is you guys are wired. You know people, right?
2: I mean,
0: I've been to your website. You guys have a list of vendors and contacts.
2: We do. Yes.
0: You know how to get people. Hey, look, I'm new to the area. I want to build a home, but I don't know what to do. Where do I start? You can guide us a bit.
2: That is something that is unique about what I do is mm-hmm. I connect people.
0: Yeah.
2: I didn't think I would ever do that, but being a mom and multitasking and ADHD, I'm pretty good at it.
0: There you go.
2: Yeah.
0: I like that. All right. And it's all the details are right there on your website.
2: Yep. Everything's on there.
0: Yeah. If you want to get connected. All right. And this is the first annual Chelan.
2: This is. This has been 2 years.
0: Wow.
2: 2 years in the making, actually.
0: Oh.
2: I tried to do it last October, and then Washington was on fire.
0: Okay.
2: So we couldn't do it.
0: Yeah, there was that.
2: But we've always wanted to host an event up here, and I'm pretty excited. I wandered around yesterday and met a few business owners, and everybody seems really excited to have this come up this way.
0: Sure.
2: And be a part of it. So,
0: That's great. April, Shades by Markham.
3: Yes.
0: I walk this certain route and
3: are some signs out?
0: Yeah. You guys are good at getting your signs out.
3: I try.
0: Right?
3: I try. It's honestly, besides coming on the radio occasionally here on Saturdays, mm-hmm. that's the most marketing I really do.
0: Yeah. You've got them right over there on Ivan Morse Road.
3: Yep.
0: Yeah. You did a big shade program there?
3: I have. I've actually done quite a few in Manson. I just got done with one up at the top of McNeil Canyon yesterday.
0: Really?
3: And in about a week or two, I'll be doing one up Washington Creek. So I'm kind of all over.
0: Okay. And so how do people get connected to you?
3: Just going by shadesbymarkham.com. You can also check me out on social media on Facebook and Instagram. And I actually will also be sitting at one of the homes tomorrow.
0: Oh, cool.
3: And Sunday. So I will also be available to talk to clients as they walk through the homes.
0: That's great. Now, what type of shades do you represent?
3: I do quite a few different manufacturers. The biggest ones are going to be Hunter Douglas, Lutron, Graber. And then I do exterior shades as well. And my main ones for those are Draper, Polar Shades, and World Screen. Mm-hmm. I specialize in motorization. So, and it's really as custom as someone wants to get.
0: Yeah.
2: So you can get bougie is really what you're saying.
0: Yeah. I know. And these, you know, these outdoor shades, these are really crazy cool because I understand they put up with a lot of wind.
3: They do. They do. I actually went on an appointment in Wenatchee, Sunny Slope area Wednesday afternoon, and that's what we're trying to do is enclose the patio area. So, and the ones that we're looking at for them are rated for up to 70 miles an hour before they have to kick up.
0: Wow.
2: Let's not put that out into the ether that is going to happen.
0: No, we don't want it. We don't want it. Oh, there you go. All right. That's great. So again, just go to your website, maybe schedule an appointment and you come out, you measure, you give me a price.
3: Yes, I do. I do the whole thing. So go on, send me an email, request it, and I will show up. I schedule kind of accordingly. It just depends on the client. We do a free consultation, measure, quote, take pictures. I bring samples and basically educate the client to make the right decision.
0: That's interesting. And you know, that motorization thing, that's really taken off, hasn't it?
3: It is.
0: Everybody wants to just, you know, clap their hands or hit a button. Do it on your smartphone. It's kind of crazy.
3: I like to yell at Alexa and tell her to open the shades.
0: Well, that will work too, huh? Alexa, open the shades. Oh. And right now, everybody's shades are opening if they're listening to us. That's hilarious. All right. Anything else we want to get out there?
2: No, Daniel? We're just tickets. April? Oh, the tickets. So yeah, if you go straight to our website right now, buildingncw.org, and then we actually brought a couple, 4 tickets to give away. So two sets of twos. Okay. So I'd love to be able to do that if that is an option.
0: Absolutely. All right. Let's see. How do we want to do it? We want to do it to the 3rd and 4th callers. You get 2 tickets each. Right?
2: I love it. Go with what you feel.
0: All right. Let's try it right now. All right. 3rd and 4th caller, 509-682-4033. You're going to win tickets to this incredible home tour here in the Lakeland Valley. 7 different homes for you to see. And of course, you can even meet April and Danielle, I'm sure.
2: I will be there.
0: Okay. It's going to be good. 3rd and 4th callers, 509-682-4033. I see the phones are lighting up. So we'll get some lucky winners.
2: Yes. And there's wine tasting too on Saturday. Well, so of course, I apologize. I was trying to lead not with the alcohol, but I probably should have.
0: Probably should have let. This is wine country.
2: I know. And I should have. That's on me. That's my bad.
0: There you go. All right. So call now. Here we go. We've got Mary Jo out there grabbing those phone lines. So. All right. Thank you so much, guys.
2: No,
0: appreciate you coming
2: appreciate
0: in.
2: It.
0: We're looking for a great report after the show, if you don't mind. We'd love to hear how well everything went.
2: I'll send you like an email you want to type to double space, all the things.
0: You know. Yeah. And no AI. All right.
2: Sure.
0: Okay. Thank you so much, guys. Good to see
3: you.
0: Well, hold it. Before you go, I got to ask you the Vibe Sellers question of the day.
2: Oh, boy.
0: What family phrase still lives in your brain? What is it? Well, you just can't, you know, something your mom or dad always said to you.
2: Rub some dirt on it.
0: Oh, I love that.
2: I played a lot of softball and I did not cry because my dad would say that.
0: I love that. I said that to my daughters too.
2: Rub some dirt on it.
0: Yeah, rub some dirt on it. Ooh.
3: Ours was always, we had 2 of them. One was turn the lights off.
0: Oh, yeah.
3: Put some more clothes on if you're cold.
0: Yeah, there you go. I heard that one too.
3: That one still happens.
0: There you go. Only you're saying it now, aren't you? Uh-huh. All right. Guys, thank you so much.
2: Thank you very much.
3: Thank you.
0: Appreciate it. All right. And again, get out, get your tickets. Get out to see the Building NCW Chelan Home Tour. Kicks off tomorrow and on Sunday. It is, well, we're in a little overtime here at KOZI. Let's get to your phone call. Line 1. Thank you.
4: Hello.
0: Hello. How are you?
4: Good. How are you?
0: I'm pretty good. What's happening today?
4: Actually, I was just calling in, just trying to look for something to see if anybody has a hard top for a 2-door Jeep Wrangler.
0: A hard top for a 2-door Jeep Wrangler.
4: Okay. 2007.
0: Okay. I mean, you never know, right? 2007.
4: We'll see.
0: Okay, so we'll put an APB out there for a 2007 Jeep Wrangler 2-door looking for a hard top. And if you're willing to part with one, Well, how do we get a hold of you?
4: My number is 509 741-7247.
0: Okay. Let's see if we can scare one up. Jeep Wrangler, 2007 Jeep Wrangler two-door, looking for a hard top. We'll get that out there. We'll get it posted on our website and see if we can find one of those for you. Before you go, what family phrase still lives in your head? Do you have one?
4: Life is too short.
0: Oh, good one. Life is too short. Indeed. Thank you so much for the phone call today.
4: Thank you.
0: All right. Be well. Wow, that's a good one. Life is too short. I concur. Hey, thank you for your phone calls today. Wow, lots of stuff. Got a cool barbecue for natural gas we got ready to go here. A folding 7-speed cruiser bike, 20-inch, just $99. 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
1: 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Voters will decide an unusually high number of state Supreme Court races this fall, with five of the court's nine seats on the November ballot. Former State Attorney General Rob McKenna said the open seats, multiple candidates, and a looming income tax lawsuit are setting the stage for a Supreme Court election cycle unlike any the state has seen. Two of the three justices whose terms are expiring could not seek re-election due to age. That leaves Chief Justice Deborah Stevens as the only previously elected incumbent on the ballot. Spokane County commissioners have adopted a new law aimed at reducing unwanted camping on private properties by giving law enforcement new tools to address what officials say has been a growing problem. Under the new rules in Spokane County, law enforcement can issue violations, impose fines, or seek court-ordered cleanups when camping affects the health or safety of nearby residents. A ban on fireworks sales and ignition within the boundaries of the Colville Indian Reservation for the summer season. The decision approved by the Colville Business Council, the statewide drought due to low snowpack, was mentioned as a reason for the prohibition. Stay connected on air, on Facebook, and at KOZI.com. I'm Nick Scott, KOZI News.
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Radio Lake Chelan, K-O-Z-I, inviting you to come join me coming up tomorrow out at the Manson Car Show. Yeah, we'll be spinning the hits. Yeah, you're looking at those cars.

0: Radio Lake Chelan, KOZI, wrapping it up for me, Jeff Conwell, on your Friday. So much going on here in the Lake Chelan Valley. Man, oh man, Wine and Jazz Fest, the Manson Car Show. Oh, check it out. In fact, I'll be out there again at the Manson Car Show. It's going to be in the back parking lot by local grounds because of all the street work going on. They're going to move it off the main street downtown Manson and put it right behind local grounds. You just turn left there into Wapato Way like you're going to Wapato Point, and it's right there on your right. You'll see all the cool cars. I'm going to get there about 8 o'clock tomorrow morning. They'll make the awards at 3 tomorrow. So come on out and join me for the Manson Car Show, all thanks to the Lake Chelan Car Club. And lots of cool people. It's going to be a lot of fun. Oh, man. Rye, what a guy, Curly, standing by to take you through your Friday at work. Layla, she's going to take you home. I'll see you bright and early on Monday. And in the meantime, stay safe and have yourself a good one.
1: 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This fire preparedness tip is made possible by the Department of Natural Resources, the U.S. Forest Service, the Lake Chelan Chamber of Commerce, and the Washington State Council of Firefighters.
0: Across the country, almost 6 million acres have burned over the last 20 years. This campaign aims to raise awareness about the impacts of wildfire in Washington State and the importance of community involvement in prevention efforts. Readiness is key so that our homes, families, pets, and neighbors stay safe. 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In defense of tomorrow, we need to act today.
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2: KOZI weather for North Central Washington. Mostly cloudy skies with a chance of rain showers this afternoon. Highs mid-50s to low 60s. Gusty winds around 35 miles an hour. Partly cloudy for tonight. Lows could drop down into the mid-30s. And for tomorrow, mostly cloudy in the morning, then partly cloudy with a slight chance of rain in the afternoon. Again, highs mid-50s to low 60s. And still breezy, partly cloudy on Sunday, but warmer temps, highs back into the mid-60s. That's a look at your weather. Stay with us for all the latest right here on KOZI.
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All right. Tom Petty. It's Community Radio, KOZI. Rye Curley joining you on this Friday morning. Just polished off my second cup of coffee. We got a great midday ahead of us. Oh, yeah. We'll take a look at that forecast. Talk upcoming events, some feel-good stories, and oh yeah, daily trivia. You could win $10 certificate to Sweet River Bakery. That's next.

0: Shawn Mendes. I'll treat you better. KOZI, your Lake Chelan Community Radio Station. It's your chance to win a $10 certificate to Sweet River Bakery right now as we ask you this trivia question. Give us a call at 509-682-4033. If you are the third caller and you answer the question correctly, that certificate is yours. Question today. You know, we've been beating you up with some tough questions this week. This one's a little bit easier, if I might add that annotation. Bill Gates co-founded Microsoft with which of his childhood friends? Bill Gates co-founded Microsoft with which of his childhood friends? A, Stephen Wozniak, B, Steve Jobs, or C, Paul Allen? 509-682-4033. That's the phone number for you. I'm back with the answer after Roxette and this on Cozy.
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0: 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And Chris Frew will be playing at Chelan Ridge Winery at 3. 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

Must have been love. Must have been. That's the only answer. K-O-Z-I, your Lake Chelan community radio station. Bill Gates co-founded Microsoft with which of his childhood friends again? Of course, that is of C, Paul Allen, back in 1975. They co-founded. They met as childhood friends at Lakeside School in Seattle, initially creating software for microprocessors, whatever that means. Thanks for playing Daily Trivia. We'll do it again on Monday. Here's Sia.

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1: 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The Chelan City Council learned this week
2: Lakeside Trail, I think I can say that's kind of officially substantially complete.
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2: We teamed up with the Chelan High School Construction Technology class, and they made paid a visit down to our SR-150 sewer project. But we had an awesome turnout. There was over 20 kids. We printed out plan sheets. They were able to reconcile like what we were dealing with the plans and just kind of have a great experience.
1: Chelan Public Works Director Jake Youngren. Public Works Week concludes with an event at Riverwalk Park a week from today. And illegal dumping has become a concern in Douglas County.
3: Up Pine Canyon, we've had a couple of problems where we have seen large-scale dumping down the canyon, and the cleanup is going to cost in the realm of $10,000 to $12,000. And so we're taking a very aggressive approach, working with the sheriff's office to put an end to that.
1: Douglas County Commissioner Mark Straub. 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

Hoggins kicking his shoes off on KOZI. It's your Lake Chelan Community Radio Station and your home for yesterday's favorites and today's hits, like this one from Charlie Puth. 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
0: This fire preparedness tip is brought to you by the Department of Natural Resources, the U.S. Forest Service, the Lake Chelan Chamber of Commerce, the Washington State Council of Firefighters, and Community Radio, KOZI.
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4: Let's have a look at our KOZI forecast for North Central Washington. Moving throughout our afternoon, rain showers on and off and mostly cloudy skies, highs hanging out in the mid-50s. Also breezy, a west wind gusting up to 35 miles an hour. Overnight, partly cloudy skies with temps in the mid-30s. For tomorrow, breaking into our weekend, mostly cloudy in the morning and some gradual clearing throughout the afternoon. Rain showers on and off with a 20% chance of precipitation. Highs tomorrow in the lower 60s. And that's a look at weather on your community information station, KOZI.
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2: I'm Jennifer Kuiper. A federal criminal complaint alleges an Iraqi national planned terror attacks in the U.S. CBS's Anna Schechter has the latest.
3: They were worried about the attacks expanding beyond Europe, and they were concerned about an attack carried out on U.S. soil, and they were able to record plans of attacking a prominent synagogue in Manhattan. And they have arrested him overseas, extradited him, and he's facing charges here in New York.
2: Charges include providing support to terrorist organizations and directing attacks targeting U.S. citizens. The U.S. is taking steps to indict former Cuban President Raul Castro in connection with the downing of planes 30 years ago. That, according to U.S. officials familiar with the matter, CBS's Olivia Gazas.
4: It has to do with a 1996 shoot down of civilian planes flown by a humanitarian group, Brothers to the Rescue, by Cuban fighter jets. It killed four people. For decades, the U.S. has maintained that those planes were illegally targeted in international airspace. The Cuban government argues it was defending its own sovereign airspace.
2: As President Trump heads back to the U.S. after a two-day summit with his Chinese counterpart, CBS's Remy Innocencio reports,
5: Beijing is framing this summit as a stabilization of ties between the two countries. China saying that, or positioning that it met the U.S. on its soil, it matched the U.S., didn't back down on key issues. A message as much for his own people who are watching, but also a message to Trump that China, I think, feels confident enough to stand up on those key issues like Taiwan.
2: A military family is speaking out after the El Salvador-born wife was detained by ICE for a month before being released yesterday.
6: Jose Serrano, an active duty Army Sergeant First Class, says his wife was arrested by ICE after living in the U.S. for about a decade.
7: We go to follow every instruction, no? Go to every appointment.
6: The Afghanistan war vet says his wife, Daisy Rivera Ortega, was threatened with deportation to a third country like Mexico because her legal protection only bars officials from returning her to El Salvador. The White House notes ICE officers have discretion on who to target. Allison Keyes, CBS News.
2: A judge declares a mistrial in Harvey Weinstein's Manhattan rape retrial.
8: I'm Heather Bosch. A jury has deadlocked in the retrial of Harvey Weinstein, who's accused of raping a hairstylist and actress in New York. His attorneys insist the 2013 encounter was consensual. This is the third time the case has gone to trial. As prosecutors decide whether to go to trial again, Weinstein, who has been convicted of other sex crimes on two coasts, remains in prison.
2: Stocks are down on Wall Street. This is CBS News.
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15: Carpal tunnel syndrome. 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
2: The largest museum in the country is merging with a smaller neighbor. CBS's Deborah Rodriguez has details.
16: New York's Metropolitan Museum of Art is acquiring the Neue Museum and its stunning collection of Gustav Klimt masterpieces. Cosmetics heir Ronald Lauder opened his jewel box of Austrian art just across the street on Fifth Avenue in 2001. The Met will rename it in his honor. 82-year-old Lauder says it'll ensure the Neue lives on long after he's gone. He says the Met may be able to borrow the art for exhibitions, but Klimt's famed Woman in Gold, what he calls the Neue's Mona Lisa, will stay right where it is. Deborah Rodriguez, CBS News. New York.
2: Someone paid more than $9 million to have lunch with basketball player Stephen Curry and Warren Buffett next month, and the legendary investor also promised to match the winning bid so both of their favorite charities will benefit. The auction was held on eBay. Jennifer Kuiper, CBS News.
10: Man, I love this place. I've been surfing here since I was a kid. Now, seeing my grandson out on the water, it means everything to me. Watching him and taking in the blue waves, the sea breeze, the blurry horizon.
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13: Let's have a look at our KOZI forecast for North Central Washington. Moving throughout our afternoon, rain showers on and off and mostly cloudy skies. Highs hanging out in the mid-50s. Also breezy, a west wind gusting up to 35 miles an hour. Overnight, partly cloudy skies with temps in the mid-30s. For tomorrow, breaking into our weekend, mostly cloudy in the morning and some gradual clearing throughout the afternoon. Rain showers on and off with a 20% chance of precipitation. Highs tomorrow in the lower 60s. And that's a look at weather on your community information station, KOZI.
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19: In the KOZI newsroom, I'm Nick Scott. Local government agencies are analyzing what financial impacts may come from the state taking a tax exemption away from equipment used by data centers. Legislation passed this year eliminated the sales tax exemptions for the replacement of server equipment at data centers. The repeal, which takes effect in July, requires companies to pay the 6.5% state sales tax on routine equipment upgrades. Microsoft has one such data center development in Malaga.
20: They'll commission that building over the course of several months, so we won't. It's not like they're all of a sudden going to have a bunch of trucks show up with racks and servers. It takes close to a year by the time they get a data center up and running.
19: Chelan County Economic Services Director Ron Crittlebaugh told the county commissioners this week that taxing what was once exempt will have a positive impact on tax revenues to the county.
20: If it is an AI data center, replacement of servers in a 500,000 square foot building will generate about $3.2 million. If it is a compute data center, they have a lower efficiency, and it would be about $2.4 million. That would be under the assumption that you are replacing every server in that building. That would be the 1% that the county gets.
19: County Economic Services Director Ron Crittlebaugh. A new food vendors task force has interest in how best to regulate unpermitted food carts, trailers, and trucks.
21: The health district and the supporting agencies of the cities and Douglas County as well, working on the pop-up food stands that we have happening at that magical hour of about 6 o'clock at night when government is shutting down and health department is shutting down. So we have a 24-hour tip line at the health district now where people can call in and say, I had an issue at thus and such place. We just really need to get the buy-in from the sheriffs as to whether or not they're going to help enforced.
19: Chelan County Commissioner Sean Smith is a member of the Chelan Douglas Board of Health, and he says there's been success elsewhere where new regulations have been adopted.
21: There have been other counties and other jurisdictions that actually passed resolutions against unpermitted food vendors popping up in parking lots or random sections of the highway, which we've seen in Dryden, we've seen Chelan Falls, seen Rock Island quite a bit. But the other ones tend to be inside the city limits of like Wenatchee and East Wenatchee.
19: The Chelan Douglas Health District offers a hotline to report any public health concern. Forensic genetic genealogy was used to assist Wenatchee police detectives in solving a 40-year-old cold case. It was May 14, 1986, when a female homicide victim was found behind a business at 1201 North Wenatchee Avenue. And Detective Jay Eaton said yesterday that officers were not able to identify a suspect at the time, but with the aid of the State Patrol Crime Lab, evidence collected at the scene was retested to pinpoint DNA of an unknown male subject, later identified as a British Columbia man. He has since passed away. His only living relative in Gold Bar assisted with the investigation. Wenatchee detectives said yesterday that the suspect's identity was further confirmed through comparison of his sister's DNA. A woman has been jailed after threatening another driver on Highway 2 at Icicle Road. Chelan County Sheriff's Chief Seth Buehler says a caller to 911 reported that a driver attempted to run them off the road and they threatened to shoot them. An effort was made by the reporting party to drive away, but the female that was pursuing them began to follow in her vehicle. Sheriff's deputies were able to locate the suspect vehicle and pulled her over. 38-year-old Ashley Wick of Anacortes was arrested for assault, threats to kill, unlawful possession of a firearm, and false vehicle registration. The Chelan City Council learned this week.
0: Lakeside Trail, I think I can say that's kind of officially substantially complete.
19: In advance of Public Works Week next week, we stop and recognize the service provided to keep our roads open, water and wastewater flowing, and more. Chelan Public Works employees hosted a group of local youth at the site of a well-known road project.
0: We teamed up with the Chelan High School Construction Technology class, and they paid a visit down to our SR-150 sewer project. We had an awesome turnout. There was over 20 kids. We printed out plan sheets. They were able to reconcile like what we were dealing with the plans and just kind of have a great experience.
19: Chelan Public Works Director Jake Youngren.
0: I think those type of trades don't get the attention, really good potential career path. 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
19: Public Works Week concludes with an event at Riverwalk Park a week from today. And illegal dumping has become a concern in Douglas County.
1: Up Pine Canyon, we've had a couple of problems where we have seen most recently large-scale dumping down the canyon. And the cleanup is going to cost in the realm of $10,000 to $12,000. And so we're taking a very aggressive approach, working with the sheriff's office to put an end to that.
19: Douglas County Commissioner Mark Straub. Douglas County offers a household hazardous waste facility to minimize indiscriminate dumping. It's open Mondays and Thursdays and every third Saturday morning of the month. Voters will decide an unusually high number of state Supreme Court races this fall, with five of the court's nine seats on the November ballot. Former State Attorney General Rob McKenna said the open seats, multiple candidates, and a looming income tax lawsuit are setting the stage for a Supreme Court election cycle unlike any the state has seen. Two of the three justices whose terms are expiring could not seek re-election due to age. That leaves Chief Justice Deborah Stevens as the only previously elected incumbent on the ballot. Congresswoman Kim Schreier raised concerns on a range of issues during a recent one-on-one interview with Como News, including economic pressures facing constituents. Schreier said affordability remains a top concern for residents on increasing affordable housing opportunities and supporting natural resources.
22: One way I think we could approach this immediately is to pull out the small diameter trees, decrease the risk of catastrophic wildfires, and use those trees for cross-laminated timber, which is just as strong as steel. That's what we should be using in Washington State to build our houses.
19: On energy costs, Schreier discussed a proposal that would temporarily suspend the federal gas tax.
22: When it costs well over $1,000 to fill up a tractor, People are hurting, and if we can do something, you know, this is something I have power over.
19: The State Climate Commitment Act cap and invest regulations passed by Democrats on petroleum companies is estimated to add up to 50 cents per gallon to gas and diesel prices. Well, improvements are being reported today in one area of healthcare.
3: Data from the University of Washington show the state's efforts to eliminate hepatitis C are working and might even be saving the state money. The study shows a state plan to eliminate the virus by 2030 has led to a 45% decline in new cases between 2018 to 2021. Hepatitis C is a curable, bloodborne virus that surged about a decade ago in Washington alongside increased opioid use and needle sharing. Pam Kohler, lead investigator in the study, explains that a combination of more and earlier treatment led to significant savings over time for the state.
4: Initially, that cost went up as we found more people that needed to be treated, but then eventually the cost per person went down over time, presumably as fewer people needed to be treated with advanced medical care.
3: The study found the treatment cost per patient decreased from over $500 to about $125 per month over 4 years. Kohler adds that former Governor Jay Inslee, who started the program, also lowered prices for the antiviral drugs by setting up a subscription model with a pharmaceutical company. Emily Hurio with the Office of Infectious Disease at the Washington State Department of Health says the study shows there's cause for celebration, but there's still more work ahead. So far, efforts have mostly reached insured and easier to access populations. Now, she says, the state must focus on those less likely to have access to medical care or health insurance, such as people living rurally or experiencing homelessness.
5: We're now at this critical phase where the folks who are left with untreated hepatitis C are going to be the most challenging to connect to care and require the most attention and resourcing.
3: She adds upcoming cuts to Medicaid, along with increasing housing and financial insecurity, will make the task harder.
19: Spokane County commissioners have adopted a new law aimed at reducing unwanted camping on private properties by giving law enforcement new tools to address what officials say has been a growing problem. The ordinance categorizes unauthorized camping on private property as a nuisance, establishing enforcement action. Under the new rules in Spokane County, law enforcement can issue violations, impose fines, or seek court-ordered cleanups when camping affects the health or safety of nearby residents. A ban on fireworks sales and ignition within the boundaries of the Colville Indian Reservation for the summer season. The decision approved by the Colville Business Council as a way to protect tribal lands and the safety of tribal membership and reservation residents. The statewide drought due to low snowpack was mentioned as a reason for the prohibition. And a dead gray whale has washed ashore on the coast of Whidbey Island in the inland Puget Sound. The National Oceanic and Atmospheric Administration says that the whale was found along Whidbey Island's North Sunset Beach. Stay connected on air, on Facebook, and at KOZI.com. I'm Nick Scott, KOZI News.
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2: From the Ag Information Network, I'm Bob Larson, and this is today's Fruit Grower Report. Well, it may go without saying, but technology is the now and future of agriculture, with new equipment coming out at an incredible rate. Keith Veselka, CEO and co-founder of NWFM, says one of the big benefits of technology is its ability to cut water use.
3: You know, I'm on the Washington Tree Fruit Research Commission. I'm a commissioner and co-chair of the technology committee, and we developed a technology roadmap, and one of the key points on there was irrigation automation, precision application.
2: Technology, Veselka says, can surprise you even when you're ready for it.
3: One of the projects that was funded recently dealt with a young cosmic crisp block, and through that process last season, what we discovered, Nelson Twiggs irrigation system automated, it was dialed in, right? Yeah. And what we discovered was that we were probably overwatering by 50% in that block, which I thought we were already, you know, dialed in. So you just learn a lot.
2: And acceptance, Veselka says, is almost a sure thing.
3: And so there's this kind of predictive modeling that, you know, looks at past weather, future forecast, and comes up with a calculation equation to help you maintain your growth curves on your fruit. That, I think, is going to be adopted rapidly in the future as these irrigation systems become more advanced.
2: Go to nwfm.biz for more information.
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1: And this has been today's Fruit Grower Report. I'm Bob Larson from the Ag Information Network.
2: Welcome to the Line on Agriculture Report. This is Lori Boyer for the Ag Information Network. A farm bill has passed through the House of Representatives and is now on the way to the Senate. However, mandatory country of origin labeling was rejected on the House floor. ImCool has been a long-running priority for RCAF United Stock Growers of America CEO Bill Bullard.
3: The rumor has it that it may be late May, early June, that the Senate will begin serious discussions on the farm bill. We need to pass legislation to promote competition. And the way to do that is to reinstate mandatory country of origin labeling.
2: With the farm bill now heading to the Senate, Bullard says the RCAF USA is looking to the USDA Secretary of Agriculture, Brooke Rollins, to help advance mandatory country of origin labeling.
3: We know that Secretary of Agriculture, Brooke Rollins, has expressed support for mandatory country of origin labeling. So we're hopeful that she will help on the Senate side to encourage the Senate to include it in the farm bill. And, of course, we have the Senate Majority Leader, John Thune, is the primary sponsor of the Senate version, the American Beef Labeling Act, that would restore country of origin labeling. So our hopes are high that we can get this passed in the Senate. And I think it would certainly fare very well, I think, on the Senate floor. People understand that consumers have right to choose, and the only way they can choose is if they have the information as to origin.
2: RCAF USA CEO Bill Bullard.
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11: Wall Street's firmly lower at midday as rising bond yields and surging oil prices continue to hammer the market. Right now, the Dow is down roughly 350 to 400 points, S&P 500 lower by about 1%, and the Nasdaq's taking the hardest hit, down around 1.5%. This is a broad pullback, not just a tech wobble. The market mood today feels like Wall Street walked into a headwind and forgot its jacket. The biggest pressure point remains the bond market. The 10-year Treasury yield is holding above 4.5%, keeping fears alive that interest rates could stay elevated longer than investors hoped. At the same time, oil prices remain sharply higher. West Texas crude holding above $104 a barrel, while Brent crude is near $109 per barrel. That combination, higher yields and expensive oil, is hitting growth stocks especially hard today. Gold is also mixed to slightly lower at midday. On the business front, tech stocks that fueled the recent rally are seeing heavy profit taking today, especially in AI and chip-related names. Bottom line, this is a clear risk-off session at lunchtime, with higher yields, rising oil prices, and weakness in tech dragging Wall Street lower across the board. We'll see how things wrap up coming up in the 5 o'clock hour right here on KOZI.
12: This Health Minute is brought to you by Lake Chelan Health. Humans are wired for connection. Social isolation, which means having limited social contact or meaningful relationships, can quietly impact both mental and physical health. Research shows that chronic isolation is linked to higher risks for depression, anxiety, heart disease, cognitive decline, and even early mortality. Some studies suggest its impact on health can rival smoking or obesity. Isolation can happen at any age, retirement, relocation, loss of loved ones, remote work, or health challenges can all reduce daily interaction. The body responds to prolonged loneliness with increased stress hormones and inflammation, which over time affects the heart and the immune system. The encouraging news is that small steps matter. Regular phone calls, community groups, volunteering, faith communities, exercise classes, or even brief daily conversations can all improve well-being. The takeaway? Connection is not just emotional comfort, it's biological nourishment. Staying socially engaged is a key ingredient in long-term health. That's your health report from Lake Chelan Health on KOZI. I'm Layla. Stay well.
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19: Finally Friday, Ride the Sports Guy stopping by for a KOZI Sports Update. Well, the Mariners get the win yesterday, 8-3, take 3 out of 4 games against the Houston Astros. This advances the M's to 22-23, just hovering below 500 on the year. They're second in the AL West. As for yesterday's contest, Luke Raley got the scoring started with a homer in the top of the first, his club leading 10th. Yordan Alvarez of the Astros would answer in the bottom of the third with a solo homer. Score was 3-1 heading into the top of the fourth when Mitch Garver, who's found his power stroke, he launched his first home run of the season. Cole Young would add a double in the sixth to make it 7-1, and J.P. Crawford got in on the fun, adding an RBI double to make it 8-3, which would eventually be the final score. Luis Castillo pitched well, 5 2/3 innings, 4 hits, 3 runs given up on 6 strikeouts. He gets the win. He's now 1-4 on the year with a 6.34 ERA. Mariners continue their dominance over the Houston Astros and relegate them to fourth in the AL West. Heading into the weekend, it's a marquee 3-game matchup as the Mariners host the San Diego Padres tonight in Seattle. First pitch, 6:40. You can listen to that game and every game on our sister station, KOZI AM 1230. Well, it was a big day in the NFL as the 2026-2027 schedule was released yesterday. No surprise, the Seahawks have multiple primetime games, 6 to be exact, the first of which will be a Super Bowl rematch on a Wednesday night. The first game of the NFL season, the Seahawks are hosting the Patriots. As for local sports, Chelan High School has a varsity track meet today. Both the boys and girls will be at Cascade High School from 3:30 to 7. As for Brewster and Manson, they're all finished. They wrapped up their spring sports schedule yesterday. No more events for the remainder of the school year. Back to the national stage. On the ice yesterday, the Las Vegas Knights defeated the Anaheim Ducks 5-1. They win the series and advance to the Western Conference Finals. And the Canadiens took care of the Sabres 6-3. They now lead that series 3-2. As for the NBA, there were no games yesterday, but two today. Pistons take on the Cavs at 4, and the Spurs take on the Timberwolves at 6:30. That's your Friday Sports. I'm Ry the Sports Guy for KOZI. Let's have a look at our KOZI forecast for North Central Washington. Moving throughout our afternoon, rain showers on and off and mostly cloudy skies. Highs hanging out in the mid-50s. Also breezy, a west wind gusting up to 35 miles an hour. Overnight, partly cloudy skies with temps in the mid-30s. For tomorrow, breaking into our weekend, mostly cloudy in the morning and some gradual clearing throughout the afternoon. Rain showers on and off with a 20% chance of precipitation. Highs tomorrow in the lower 60s. And that's a look at weather on your community information station, KOZI.
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Mm-hmm. That's a cozy classic right there. It's Toto with Africa on Community Radio, K-O-Z-I. 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
1: 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Of course, they open up Memorial Day weekend. 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
1: You can take a man's show, you can't take a man's voice. So that's the good news of this.
0: The two men then headed to the roof of the Ed Sullivan Theater.
1: This brings true joy to my heart. We are up here for the wanton destruction of CBS property.
0: Now, they then proceeded to throw three studio chairs onto a CBS I logo in the street below.
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4: Actor John Travolta has been given a surprise Lifetime Achievement Award at the Cannes Film Festival. A visibly moved Travolta said as he accepted the honorary Palme d'Or, that he just can't believe it. His movie, Pulp Fiction, won the festival's Palme d'Or top prize in 1994. Jennifer Kuiper, CBS News.
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0: In the KOZI newsroom, I'm Nick Scott. Forensic genetic genealogy was used to assist Wenatchee police detectives in solving a 40-year-old cold case. It was May 14, 1986, when a female homicide victim was found behind a business at 1201 North Wenatchee Avenue. Detective Jay Eaton said yesterday that officers were not able to identify a suspect at the time, but with the aid of the State Patrol Crime Lab, evidence collected at the scene was retested to pinpoint DNA of an unknown male subject. He has since passed away. His only living relative in Gold Bar assisted with the investigation. Wenatchee detectives said yesterday that the suspect's identity was further confirmed through comparison of his sister's DNA. A woman has been jailed after threatening another driver on Highway 2 at Icicle Road. Chelan County Sheriff's Chief Seth Bueller says a caller to 911 reported that a driver attempted to run them off the road and they threatened to shoot them. An effort was made by the reporting party to drive away, but the female that was pursuing them began to follow in her vehicle. Sheriff's deputies were able to locate the suspect vehicle and pulled her over. 38-year-old Ashley Wick of Anacortes was arrested for assault, threats to kill, unlawful possession of a firearm, and false vehicle registration. Stay connected on air, on Facebook, and at KOZI.com. I'm Nick Scott, KOZI News.
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0: got Madonna on Community Radio, KOZI, Like a Prayer. I'm back. Oh, yeah, I'm lobbing you that Cozy Vibe Sellers question of the day. We ask each and every Second Cup guest this question as they make their way out the door during Second Cup. And the question today, what family phrases still live in your head, even if you hate them? Answer that on our Facebook page. You got Katy Perry and Juicy J on Cozy.
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1: Katy Perry on KOZI. In a piece of melancholy news, weather not so great as we embark on this weekend. Mostly cloudy skies, pretty consistent for the remainder of our day. Chance of rain showers on and off as well. Highs topping out in the mid-50s. For tomorrow, more of the same, unfortunately. Mostly cloudy in the morning, then partly cloudy in the afternoon with a chance of rain. Highs in the mid-50s to lower 60s and breezy. That west wind, it's a pirate's wind, gusting up to 35 miles an hour. And you can copy and paste that into Sunday as well. We got the Bengals after this song.
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1: In the KOZI Newsroom, I'm Nick Scott. Local government agencies are analyzing what financial impacts may come from the state taking a tax exemption away from equipment used by data centers. Legislation passed this year eliminated the sales tax exemptions for the replacement of server equipment at data centers. The repeal, which takes effect in July, requires companies to pay the 6.5% state sales tax on routine equipment upgrades. Microsoft has one such data center development in Malaga. Chelan County Economic Services Director Ron Crittlebaugh told the county commissioners this week that taxing what was once exempt will have a positive impact on tax revenues to the county. A new food vendors task force has interest in how best to regulate unpermitted food carts, trailers, and trucks.
2: The health district and the supporting agencies of the cities and Douglas County as well, working on the pop-up food stands that we have happening at that magical hour of about 6 o'clock at night when government is shutting down and health department is shutting down. So we have a 24-hour tip line at the health district now where people can call in and say, I had an issue at thus and such place. We just really need to get the buy-in from the sheriffs as to whether or not they're going to help enforce.
1: Chelan County Commissioner Sean Smith is a member of the Chelan Douglas Board of Health. Stay connected on air, on Facebook, and at KOZI.com. I'm Nick Scott, KOZI News.
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0: This fire preparedness tip is made possible by the Department of Natural Resources, the U.S. Forest Service, the Lake Chelan Chamber of Commerce, and the Washington State Council of Firefighters.
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0: This fire preparedness tip is brought to you by the Department of Natural Resources, the U.S. Forest Service, the Lake Chelan Chamber of Commerce, the Washington State Council of Firefighters, and Community Radio, KOZI.
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Speaking of those Mariners, they play tonight at home, finally, after a week on the road, taking on the San Diego Padres. 6:40, the first pitch. Emerson Hancock gets the ball for the M's. 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

0: William Joel, Uptown Girl, KOZI, your Lake Chelan Community Radio Station. Coming up, a look at your forecast as we embark on this weekend. 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
0: Let's have a look at our KOZI forecast for North Central Washington. Moving throughout our afternoon, rain showers on and off and mostly cloudy skies. Highs hanging out in the mid-50s. Also breezy, a west wind gusting up to 35 miles an hour. Overnight, partly cloudy skies with temps in the mid-30s. For tomorrow, breaking into our weekend, mostly cloudy in the morning and some gradual clearing throughout the afternoon. Rain showers on and off with a 20% chance of precipitation. Highs tomorrow in the lower 60s. And that's a look at weather on your community information station, KOZI.
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KOZI, Ryan Curley back with you following CBS News. What holidays are we observing today? It's National Pizza Party Day. Head on over to Local Myth. Also, Malcolm X Day, Peace Officers Memorial Day, and National Endangered Species Day. Oh yeah, one more, National Chocolate Chip Cookie Day. You got Louis Capaldi on Cozy.

0: 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There's Louis Capaldi as we crank up that feel-good factor on your Friday afternoon. 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

That's Prince in his little red Corvette, K-O-Z-I, Ry Curley, hanging with you on this Friday afternoon. Almost made it to the weekend. It's almost quitting time. I want to remind you, we're still taking entries for our Slidewaters Friends and Family 4-pack of season passes. $400 the value on that. You're in for absolutely free, courtesy of KOZI Radio. 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The instructions, head over to our Instagram. 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You can find us at KOZI Radio. And just shoot us a direct message, and we'll get back to you. All we're going to need is a phone number and a first name and a last name. You'll be entered to win. 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
1: In the KOZI Newsroom, I'm Nick Scott. Congresswoman Kim Schreier raised concerns on a range of issues during a recent one-on-one interview with Como News, including economic pressures facing constituents. Schreier said affordability remains a top concern for residents.
2: Right now, the average age to buy a first home is 40. It's 41 in Washington State. That is too long, so we need to massively build more housing of every type. And my bill allows builders to build housing faster that will be affordable and that will stay affordable in perpetuity. One way I think we could approach this immediately is to pull out the small diameter trees, decrease the risk of catastrophic wildfires, and use those trees for cross-laminated timber, which is just as strong as steel.
1: On energy costs, Schreier discussed a proposal that would temporarily suspend the federal gas tax.
2: When it costs well over $1,000 to fill up a tractor, people are hurting, and if we can do something, you know, this is something I have power over.
1: The State Climate Commitment Act cap and invest regulations passed by Democrats on petroleum companies is estimated to add up to 50 cents per gallon to gas and diesel prices. Stay connected on air, on Facebook, and at KOZI.com. I'm Nick Scott, KOZI News.
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Bow, wow, wow, wow. John Mellencamp, Little Diddy, about Jack and Diane on Community Radio. KOZI coming up tomorrow morning. I'll be driving the boat on the air bright and early at 8 a.m. I'll talk to you on Second Cup at 8:45.

0: Belinda Carlisle wrapping up my week. That's it. That's all. I'll hand you over to Layla. She'll get you through this Friday afternoon with plenty of what's going on in the Chelan Valley. And Taylor Swift, Train, and Maroon 5 rounding out this 2 o'clock hour. I'll talk to you tomorrow morning, 8 o'clock. And, of course, Second Cup at 8:45. Be ready and be by that phone line, 509-682-4033. I'll see you then.
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0: out in the mid-50s. Also breezy, a west wind gusting up to 35 miles an hour. Overnight, partly cloudy skies with temps in the mid-30s. For tomorrow, breaking into our weekend, mostly cloudy in the morning and some gradual clearing throughout the afternoon. Rain showers on and off with a 20% chance of precipitation. Highs tomorrow in the lower 60s. And that's a look at weather on your community information station, KOZI.
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0: It's Radio Lake Chelan, KOZI. It's Layla. Good afternoon and happy Friday. Aren't you so glad it's Friday? Feels good to say that too. Hey, coming up on Cozy, feel good favorites all afternoon long. Whitney Houston's on the way. Luke Combs, Joan Jett and the Blackhearts too. Stick with me.
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1: In the KOZI newsroom, I'm Nick Scott. Forensic genetic genealogy was used to assist Wenatchee police detectives in solving a 40-year-old cold case. It was May 14, 1986, when a female homicide victim was found behind a business at 1201 North Wenatchee Avenue. Detective Jay Eaton said yesterday that officers were not able to identify a suspect at the time, but with the aid of the State Patrol Crime Lab, evidence collected at the scene was retested to pinpoint DNA of an unknown male subject. He has since passed away. His only living relative in Gold Bar assisted with the investigation. Wenatchee detectives said yesterday that the suspect's identity was further confirmed through comparison of his sister's DNA. A woman has been jailed after threatening another driver on Highway 2 at Icicle Road. Tryon County Sheriff's Chief Seth Buehler says a caller to 911 reported that a driver attempted to run them off the road and they threatened to shoot them. An effort was made by the reporting party to drive away, but the female that was pursuing them began to follow in her vehicle. Sheriff's deputies were able to locate the suspect vehicle and pulled her over. 38-year-old Ashley Wick of Anacortes was arrested for assault, threats to kill, unlawful possession of a firearm, and false vehicle registration. Stay connected on air, on Facebook, and at KOZI.com. I'm Nick Scott, KOZI News.
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0: 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Head to Facebook for our Vibe Sellers question of the day. Today, Cozy wants to know what family phrases still live in your head, even if you hate them. 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So I'll leave it at that. 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
5: Here's our KOZI forecast for all of North Central Washington. A slight 20% chance for showers this evening and chilly with a low of 41 and winds gusting as high as 25 to 30 miles per hour. Still windy tomorrow and tomorrow night. 65 for our high tomorrow afternoon, 41 for tomorrow night's low. Then the winds should calm down by Sunday and we'll see sunshine with a high of 71. And that's a look at weather on your community information station, KOZI.
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0: Moon on a previously approved multi-billion dollar defensive arms package for Taiwan. Lawmakers have questioned why the president is stalling.
1: State Department brought something to Congress. We made a decision on it quickly. And the president is the one that's holding it up.
2: That's New York Democratic Congressman Gregory Meeks. David Letterman returned to the Ed Sullivan Theater to bid farewell to The Late Show with Stephen Colbert. And as CBS's Michael Wallace reports, there were some shenanigans.
3: You can take a man's show, you can't take a man's voice. 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
2: The French singer and actor Claudine Lange has died at 84. Here's CBS's Steve Kathan.
13: Nothing to lose.
14: Claudine Lange made big headlines in 1976 when she was charged with the fatal shooting of her boyfriend, Olympic skier Spider Savage. Insisting it was an accident, Lange was found guilty of criminally negligent homicide in a trial in Aspen, Colorado that grabbed global attention. She paid a $250 fine and served 2 years probation and 30 days in jail. It all ended her entertainment career. Lange, who had been previously married to singer Andy Williams years before the shooting, later married her defense attorney. Steve Kathan, CBS News.
2: Starbucks says it's laying off 300 corporate employees and closing underused offices in Atlanta, Dallas, Chicago, and other cities as part of its ongoing turnaround. No coffeehouse employees are affected. Jennifer Kuiper, CBS News.
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4: In the KOZI newsroom, I'm Nick Scott. Local government agencies are analyzing what financial impacts may come from the state taking a tax exemption away from equipment used by data centers. Legislation passed this year eliminated the sales tax exemptions for the replacement of server equipment at data centers. The repeal, which takes effect in July, requires companies to pay the 6.5% state sales tax on routine equipment upgrades. Microsoft has one such data center development in Malaga. Chelan County Economic Services Director Ron Crittlebaugh told the county commissioners this week that taxing what was once exempt will have a positive impact on tax revenues to the county. A new food vendors task force has interest in how best to regulate unpermitted food carts, trailers, and trucks.
6: The health district and the supporting agencies of the cities and Douglas County as well, working on the pop-up food stands that we have happening at that magical hour of about 6 o'clock at night when government is shutting down and health department is shutting down. So we have a 24-hour tip line at the health district now where people can call in and say, I had an issue at thus and such place. We just really need to get the buy-in from the sheriffs as to whether or not they're going to help enforce.
4: Chelan County Commissioner Sean Smith is a member of the Chelan Douglas Board of Health. Stay connected on air, on Facebook, and at KOZI.com. I'm Nick Scott, KOZI News.
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0: 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It's KOZI. Mariners are still holding on to second place in the AL West. 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Coming up, music on the way from George Michael, Taylor Swift, Michael Jackson, Adele, and much more. It's all on the way here on Cozy.
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3: 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The Lake Chelan Wine and Jazz Festival comes to the Chelan Valley from May 14th to 17th. 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On Friday, there's live entertainment featuring Jim Bass Knight at Campbell's Pub and Veranda at 6. On Saturday, enjoy live music at Chelan Cellars featuring Taste of Whiskey at 1. You can head to Vibe Cellars to enjoy the sounds of Jeff McLaurin at 3. 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On Sunday, enjoy the Sunday Music Series at Succession Wines with Kevin Jones solo at 2. And Chris Frew will be playing at Chelan Ridge Winery at 3. 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
1: In the KOZI Newsroom, I'm Nick Scott. Voters will decide an unusually high number of state Supreme Court races this fall, with five of the court's nine seats on the November ballot. Former State Attorney General Rob McKenna said the open seats, multiple candidates, and a looming income tax lawsuit are setting the stage for a Supreme Court election cycle unlike any the state has seen. Two of the three justices whose terms are expiring could not seek re-election due to age. That leaves Chief Justice Deborah Stevens as the only previously elected incumbent on the ballot. Spokane County commissioners have adopted a new law aimed at reducing unwanted camping on private properties by giving law enforcement new tools to address what officials say has been a growing problem. Under the new rules in Spokane County, law enforcement can issue violations, impose fines, or seek court-ordered cleanups when camping affects

0: health or safety of nearby residents. A ban on fireworks sales and ignition within the boundaries of the Colville Indian Reservation for the summer season. The decision approved by the Colville Business Council. The statewide drought due to low snowpack was mentioned as a reason for the prohibition. Stay connected on air, on Facebook, and at KOZI.com. I'm Nick Scott, KOZI News.
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0: Sia on Community Radio KOZI. It's Layla, and it's looking like this cooler, windier pattern that we're in right now will continue at least through the first half of this weekend. Sunday is looking all right, though. We'll run down the details up next in our KOZI forecast. Also on the way, Backstreet Boys and Teddy Swims, and we'll follow that up with a big 5 o'clock news block. It's everything you need to know before you head into the weekend. We have local, regional, national, international news and more. 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
5: Here's our KOZI forecast for all of North Central Washington. A slight 20% chance for showers this evening and chilly with a low of 41 and winds gusting as high as 25 to 30 miles per hour. Still windy tomorrow and tomorrow night. 65 for our high tomorrow afternoon, 41 for tomorrow night's low. Then the winds should calm down by Sunday and we'll see sunshine with a high of 71. And that's a look at weather on your community information station, KOZI.
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